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I hate you, motherfuckers. 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I hate you, motherfuckers. I hate you, motherfuckers. I hate you, motherfuckers. I hate you, motherfuckers.

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And you're bottling it all, cause the jealous out from the water. Fire the glass, no words. Father, shall I think of it, I'm coming up. Yes,

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Roses are red and violets are blue and niggers are black. You know that's true, but they don't mind, 'cause what the heck? You gotta be black to get a welfare check, and I'm broke. No joke, I ain't got a nickel for a coat, and I ain't black, you see. So Uncle Sam won't help poor nigger hating me. Jigaboo, jigaboo, where are you? I was here in the woodpile watching you. Jigaboo, jigaboo, come out now, so I'm scared of the white man away down.